0: 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Yeah, if you pull the
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1: Hey, it's Mike D here. 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

It's a short week, so how about some short song titles on my next Throwback Thursday presented by Blackburn Romeo. Got that on tap for you for our next get-together. Hi there, it's Dan. Plus, I'll have tickets to see Scotty McCreary, and oh yeah, he's on the show too, and a visit in the prize pack, all on my next show right here on K105.

0: 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What's happening? 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

It's Mike D here. Join me Thursday morning at 10 a.m. for a fresh round of Fill in the Blank. I will have more Dan and Shay tickets during the Confessions Bar at noon. And at 10 a.m., what is that everyday item that you'll never buy the cheap version of? Yeah, we'll talk about that Thursday morning, 10 a.m., right here on K105.

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4: 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This is accomplished through education, but primarily through intentional community and engagement to help them see that now is not forever and that their lives can be transformed.
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It's a short week, so how about some short song titles on my next Throwback Thursday presented by Blackburn Romy. I've got that on tap for you for our next get-together. Hi there, it's Dan. Plus, I'll have tickets to see Scotty McCreary, and oh yeah, he's on the show too, and a visit in the prize pack, all on my next show right here on K105. It was

0: 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What's happening? It's Tim and Kylie, and we're ready for the downhill slide towards the weekend.
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I will have more Dan and Shay tickets during the Confessions Bar at noon. And at 10 a.m., what is that everyday item that you'll never buy the cheap version of? Yeah, we'll talk about that Thursday morning, 10 a.m., right here on K105.

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It's a short week, so how about some short song titles on my next Throwback Thursday presented by Blackburn Romy. I've got that on tap for you for our next get-together. Hi there, it's Dan. Plus, I'll have tickets to see Scotty McCreary, and oh yeah, he's on the show too, and a Visit Indy prize pack, all on my next show right here on K105. Baby.

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0: 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What's happening? It's Tim and Kylie, and we're ready for the downhill slide towards the weekend.
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7: What's up, Fort Wayne? Justin Daniel Kuhn with J.D. Kuhn Heating and Air Conditioning. Nothing like some hot weather to get the AC scams rolling. Listen to this one. I recently visited a young Fort Wayne couple. New homeowners, just starting out. They had the other guys come do a simple AC clean, you know, doing the right thing. Fast forward, 42 and a half minutes. The technician shuts their whole system down. Tell them it needs a total replacement. Sorry, ma'am, the heat exchanger's cracked. Needs replaced. Whoa, time out. Get this. We go out there.

0: Hey, it's Mike D here. Join me Thursday morning at 10 a.m. for a fresh round of Fill in the Blank. I will have more Dan and Shay tickets during the Confessions Bar at noon. And at 10 a.m., what is that everyday item that you'll never buy the cheap version of? Yeah, we'll talk about that Thursday morning, 10 a.m., right here on K105.
1: But 22, I think at the time, I'd been out on the road, lonely at night, and it'd been a while.

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Well, she walked right up to me, handed me a beer, gave me a look like, let's get out of here.

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5: 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Justin Daniel Kuhn with J.D. Kuhn Heating and Air Conditioning. Nothing like some hot weather to get the AC scams rolling. 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

It's a short week, so how about some short song titles on my next Throwback Thursday presented by Blackburn Romy. I've got that on tap for you for our next get-together. Hi there, it's Dan. Plus, I'll have tickets to see Scotty McCreary, and oh yeah, he's on the show too, and a visit in the prize pack, all on my next show right here on K105. We were

0: 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What's happening? 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
1: Hey, it's Mike D here. 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I will have more Dan and Shay tickets during the Confessions Bar at noon. 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Yeah, we'll talk about that Thursday morning, 10 a.m., right here on K105.

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10: 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Circles, a branch of Inasmuch Ministry, exists to help those in generational poverty move forward and change the trajectory of their families' lives. This is accomplished through education, but primarily through intentional community and engagement to help them see that now is not forever and that their lives can be transformed.
11: What's up, Fort Wayne? Justin Daniel Kuhn with J.D. Kuhn Heating and Air Conditioning. Nothing like some hot weather to get the AC scams rolling. 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I recently visited a young Fort Wayne couple. 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

It's a short week, so how about some short song titles on my next Throwback Thursday presented by Blackburn Romy. I've got that on tap for you for our next get-together. Hi there, it's Dan. Plus, I'll have tickets to see Scotty McCreary, and oh yeah, he's on the show too, and a visit in the prize pack, all on my next show right here on K105.

0: 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What's happening? 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

Hey, it's Mike D here. Join me Thursday morning at 10 a.m. for a fresh round of Fill in the Blank. I will have more Dan and Shay tickets during the Confessions Bar at noon. And at 10 a.m., what is that everyday item that you'll never buy the cheap version of? 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

It's a short week, so how about some short song titles on my next Throwback Thursday presented by Blackburn Romy. I've got that on tap for you for our next get-together. Hi there, it's Dan. Plus, I'll have tickets to see Scotty McCreary, and oh yeah, he's on the show too, and a visit in the prize pack, all on my next show right here on K105.

0: 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What's happening? It's Tim and Kylie, and we're ready for the downhill slide towards the weekend.
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7: 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Circles, a branch of Inasmuch Ministry, exists to help those in generational poverty move forward and change the trajectory of their families' lives. This is accomplished through education, but primarily through intentional community and engagement to help them see that now is not forever and that their lives can be transformed.
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Hey, it's Mike D here. 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I will have more Dan and Shay tickets during the Confessions Bar at noon. And at 10 a.m., what is that everyday item that you'll never buy the cheap version of? Yeah, we'll talk about that Thursday morning, 10 a.m., right here on K105.

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0: K105's throwing the official John Party pre-party at Bubba's 33 on Thursday, September 24th, presented by Glenbrook Dodge Chrysler Jeep Ram. Getting down, loosen up
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It's a short week, so how about some short song titles on my next Throwback Thursday presented by Blackburn Romy. I've got that on tap for you for our next get-together. Hi there, it's Dan. Plus, I'll have tickets to see Scotty McCreary, and oh yeah, he's on the show too, and a

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0: 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What's happening? 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

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I will have more Dan and Shay tickets during the Confessions Bar at noon. 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

It's a short week, so how about some short song titles on my next Throwback Thursday presented by Blackburn Romy. I've got that on tap for you for our next get-together. Hi there, it's Dan. Plus, I'll have tickets to see Scotty McCreary, and oh yeah, he's on the show too, and a Visit Indy prize pack, all on my next show right here on K105.

0: 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What's happening? 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

Hey, it's Mike D here. Join me Thursday morning at 10 a.m. for a fresh round of Fill in the Blank. I will have more Dan and Shay tickets during the Confessions Bar at noon. And at 10 a.m., what is that everyday item that you'll never buy the cheap version of? Yeah, we'll talk about that Thursday morning, 10 a.m., right here on K105.

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11: Circles of Allen County would like to thank Federated Media for sponsoring the Circles program. Circles, a branch of Inasmuch Ministry, exists to help those in generational poverty move forward and change the trajectory of their families' lives. This is accomplished through education, but primarily through intentional community and engagement to help them see that now is not forever and that their lives can be transformed.
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2: 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Circles, a branch of Inasmuch Ministry, exists to help those in generational poverty move forward and change the trajectory of their families' lives. This is accomplished through education, but primarily through intentional community and engagement to help them see that now is not forever and that their lives can be transformed.
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2: 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Then you can slowly drain the water into your sanitary sewer through a sewer cleanout or an indoor drain. Or you can drain slowly into your yard or lawn, as long as the ground can absorb it without ponding or erosion. And remember, never drain pool water into storm drains. Be a good neighbor.

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1: I saw these this list of things that BuzzFeed put out about common knowledge people got way wrong.
0: Oh.
1: Okay? Let's see how many of these you honestly knew. Okay? And some of them are like, okay, why would anybody think that? But believe me, I say the same thing, but they're out there.
0: Okay.
1: They are out there. Like, for instance, penguins are actually birds because some people think they are fish.
0: Oh.
1: There are people out there that think penguins are fish.
0: Oh.
1: Okay? Aww. Here's the other one. And I thought this one was interesting.
0: Now I just feel kind of bad.
1: We've all heard of the band The Beatles, right?
0: Yeah.
1: Okay? Do you know, like, what that is supposed to mean? Like, what the name behind, what the meaning behind that name is?
0: I thought it was because, like, they had, like, the beat.
1: Yes, that's exactly okay. It. But it turns out people thought that that was just the British spelling of the insect. The Beatles.
0: Well, you know, you can't fault people for that. That's there's a lot of things. Like they call aluminum, aluminium.
1: Very true.
0: Over there,
1: yes.
0: You know,
1: yes.
0: And that, or petrol.
1: Yes.
0: You know,
1: and so you know, like the bathroom's the loo. So,
0: yes, that's okay.
1: Pineapples grow from plants on the ground. They don't come from trees.
0: Oh, yeah. Like, because if you ever like have eaten a pineapple, we used to do that. My dad would like keep the top part and we would plant it. You know,
1: did you ever?
0: No.
1: Did it ever sprout?
0: It didn't, but it was cool to try. And like we always had hope.
1: I didn't think that you're like Fort Wayne was conducive.
0: We're not in
1: to,
0: that zone, to, you know, the right zone
1: to growing pineapples.
0: But, you know, there's that always that hope that like we could be on the news because we'd be the first Fort Wayne pineapple tree.
1: And that could have been your empire.
0: And that could have been us.
1: Eventually been bought out by Del Monte.
0: There's always that little shred of hope.
1: Do you know what chicken tenders are short for?
0: Chicken tenderloins.
1: Yes. Okay. Apparently, a lot of people don't know that.
0: I guess it wasn't like I didn't really think about it until you asked.
1: Do you know what pickles start out as?
0: Yes. Cucumbers.
1: Yes. See?
0: Why do I feel like all of these are a trick?
1: Reindeer are actually real animals.
0: Caribou.
1: Yes.
0: Okay.
1: Yep. Thank you, Polar Express.
0: Oh, I didn't see that.
1: Now, this one kind of was surprising to a lot of people, but ponies are not baby horses.
0: Yeah, no,
1: they are their own type of horse. A baby horse is actually a foal.
0: But then what's a colt?
1: Is a male horse.
0: Oh, okay. Yeah, the thing with the horses, I know that always confuse, like I know what they are, but my thing is I wouldn't be able to pick it out. Like if you show me a lineup of horses, I can't tell you which is the pony and which is the miniature horse and which is the regular horse.
1: And which one's just a baby.

0: And which is, what's the other thing that's like, it's not a donkey, a horse, a mule.
1: Mule.
0: And which one that is that thing?
1: Okay. So if any, if
0: I need
1: any
0: like
1: of them
0: a
1: committed
0: horse ID card.
1: If any of them committed a crime, you'd be useless as a witness.
0: I can't pick them out of a lineup, no. Yeah.
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0: John, Morgan, and Kid, myself, 632 with Tim and Kylie at K105. It is a Thursday morning, 65 right now. Not big warm-up today, only 76 today and cloudy. Kylie Covers Country is on the way next. What have you got coming up?
1: Well, Ernest gave an update. He actually dropped out of Ella Langley's tour, kind of had people talking, but now he's giving an update on what exactly is going on, so we'll get into that here after Miles on It with Kane Brown and Marshmallow on K105.
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1: She keeps up with this stuff, so you don't have to. 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
2: Ernest gave, I want to say, I'm going to use the word cryptic, a cryptic update, okay, for fans since dropping out of Ella Langley's tour last month. And, you know, the two of them are pretty close. He kind of, she's talked about how he was kind of a sounding board for her in one of her songs, Back to Love and Life Again. That was the one that, and she kind of like talking to him, and she said he's kind of the one that she goes to when she needs that like reality check a little bit. And now he's saying, quote, he was lost and still might be, but he's working on his relationship with God. He said, I just know that I have a beautiful life, family and friends that deserve me at my best, but I just wanted to let y'all know I'm taking this time to dig and discover. I love you and I love country music. I'll be back to both soon. Oh. And he posted, like, a video of a rainbow in the mountains and then some other nature pics, which is always troubling.
0: Yeah.
2: Like, when people post a cryptic message with nature shots on the grid on Instagram, like, something, you know.
0: There's something heavy going
2: there's
0: on.
2: There's something, like, that is a sign. Like, you could post something cryptic and then, like, a funny, like, a picture. Or you could post nature and post a funny caption.
0: But not the two together.
2: Yeah. Never the two shall meet. And now here we are. And then on the grid is wild. Now there, it's like in stone, this is when something happened to Ernest.
0: Hmm.
2: You know, so just like hoping all is good and everything's okay with him. Yeah, not really sure on that. Anyway, so we've got that going on. In other news, there is a story out today about Megan Maroney. She did one of those, Apple Music does it sometimes, where they put together like the Summertime Sounds series and they have different artists put together like playlists for the summer.
0: Okay, yeah.
2: And so she put one together called her Emo Cowgirl Summer. Okay? So when you think of, when you hear Emo Cowgirl Summer, you might think of like obviously more like sentimental, reflective songs. And then I'm reading the ones that she put on here. She did put some of her own songs, but then the ones that aren't hers are as follows, okay? Man Child by Sabrina Carpenter.
0: Okay.
2: Okay. TN by Morgan Wallen. Yes, also interesting that she included a Morgan Wallen song. But Back in the Saddle from Luke Combs, Good Times in Tan Line, Zach Top. Like, these are all pretty
0: upbeat.
2: But then you have Lainey Wilson, Somewhere Over Laredo, The Beatles, Penny Lane, Hannah Montana, The Best of Both Worlds, Eric Church Springsteen, and The Chicks, Wide Open Spaces.
0: Wow.
2: Like, what is this list?
0: That's like if you just put... You're just
2: iPod on shuffle.
0: Yeah, you're just like, hey, I'm just gonna hit play.
2: Just hit play what comes and then up, comes see up. What happens?
0: And then you're like, wow, I didn't even know I had that song anymore.
2: Yeah, so I thought that was something of note. Finally, this is cool. Darius Rucker just released a new song. It's called I Believe. It's an uplifting song just in time for tomorrow's 25th anniversary of 9/11. He said, the way the world is, where we are right now, I believe in us. That's why I wanted to put this song out. It's my love letter to America, and you can listen to it now. So
0: nice.
2: Maybe that's something we visit tomorrow for the anniversary. But that is your country covered on K105.
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1: 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Dear Lord.

0: welcome to the show, Tyler from Fort Wayne. Good morning.
1: Good morning. How are you?
0: We are well, thank you. Here we go with a round of Can't Beat Kylie. Five general knowledge questions. Well, I would love to get you this $100, Tyler. If you want to win it, all you got to do is answer more than Kylie can. Kylie answers more than you, she wins, and ties they do go to Kylie. We need an update on your current record, Kylie.
2: 873-83.
0: All right, Tyler, go ahead, kick Kylie out of the studio so we could start this thing.
1: Kylie, get out of the studio.
2: Okay, here I go.
0: Tyler, well, she's up and walking out. What do you got going on this morning, bud?
1: Oh, just heading to work.
0: Where you work at?
1: I work for Power Clean Industrial Services.
0: Oh, and what do you do there?
1: We do a lot of heavy industrial cleaning.
0: Let's see if we can get you this W today. See if you can clean up with Can't Beat Kylie. Kylie's in the hallway. Here we go. Question number one. A night owl is a term for a person who gets up early. True or false?
1: False.
0: Question two. An athlete trying to intimidate their opponent will put on what kind of face?
1: Game face.
0: Question three. Happy 31st birthday to the PlayStation. Who makes the PlayStation?
1: Sony.
0: Question four. What kind of group would most likely take part in a jam session?
1: Rock band.
0: And finally, question five. An explanatory list of the symbols used on a map or chart is called what?
1: A key.
0: Those are your five questions. Let me call Kylie back in now. Kylie! Here she comes. Doors opening, doors closing as she is getting herself back into her seat. Welcome back, Kylie.
2: Hi, thank you.
0: Tyler, he's making you work for it this morning.
2: No.
0: He got four.
2: I just got back.
0: Out of the five, correct?
2: Okay.
0: Let's see how you do. Are you ready?
2: Yeah.
0: Okay,
2: yeah.
0: Here we go. Question number one. A night owl is a term for a person who gets up early. True or false?
2: False.
0: Scores 1-1. Question two. An athlete trying to intimidate their opponent will put on what kind of face?
2: They'll put on their game face.
0: Tied at two, question three. Happy 31st birthday to the PlayStation. Who makes the PlayStation?
2: Nintendo.
0: Sony.
2: Sony PlayStation.
0: Sony.
2: I have no idea. This isn't good.
0: Scores 3-2. Question four.
2: Okay.
0: What kind of group would most likely take part in a jam session?
2: A band.
0: And musicians, right? Yep. Score is 4-3.
2: Oh my gosh. Okay.
0: And finally,
2: okay.
0: Question five.
2: Focus, Kylie.
0: An explanatory list of the symbols used on a map or chart is called what?
2: The key.
0: It is the legend.
2: It's not the key?
0: I have legend.
1: I thought it was the key also.
0: Well, you know what? I marked it. Well, either. Okay, you know what? Fine. I'll take key. But either way, Tyler, you still walk away with the W.
2: Good job, Tyler.
1: Awesome.
2: Nicely done. Not only do you win $100, but you also are going to see Dan and Shay.
0: Yes.
1: This is awesome, guys.
0: Tyler, nicely done. My guy, you did it. You beat Kylie. Have a great time at the show. And now, man, there's no audio walk of shame for you.
1: This is Tyler from Fort Wayne, and I can beat Kylie.
3: 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Yeah, you in the car. Did you beat Kylie today? 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
1: So on Fridays, we love sharing with you the cool things that we come across throughout the week. We call it what's on our radar. But on Thursdays, we kind of go the other direction. And these are things that maybe you've come across and you're like, oh, you know what? That does kind of grind my gears a little bit. So Kylie, what is not on your radar this week?
0: I have two things. Number one, I experienced yesterday, and I, even just a minute ago off air, I was joking about this. People who back into parking spaces, that always is like a thing, but it's not enough to make it onto my anti-radar until yesterday, something that happened, and I was like, oh my gosh, this is so annoying. I was in the neighborhood. I was driving behind this car that was going so slowly, which it's like, it's through the neighborhood. I get it. You got to be careful of little kids. This was even like, It was like comically slow almost. So I follow them. Of course, they're going to turn right where I'm turning. But then, like, so we finally make it around the corner because it's one of those, like, there's no stop sign, but they're fully stopped, like, and, you know, slowly wrapping their car around the corner. And then they kind of like go out into the middle of the street. I was like, what is going on? Like, what is this person doing? Oh, it's because now after making me wait for them this whole time, they're going to back into their driveway. Are you kidding? Like, just pull up there, get out of the way. Let me just get through. Then you come back down and do your business. Okay. Drives me crazy. So that's one. Number two, I don't know how to exactly describe this. I'm going to call it having a problem on the weekend.
1: Okay.
0: I've had like the last two weekends probably issues where it was like you have a problem and there's no one to call about said problem because it's the weekend. So like on Sunday, a couple weekends ago, I was having an eye problem. No eye doctor is around available on the weekend. So you just like, well, hopefully don't go blind before Monday. Okay. So there, I guess there is that. Then the next, this past weekend, we were having sink problems. We had someone come and install the sink. They did not do the best job. And so we needed to call the place back. There's no one there to answer the phone. It's just like, at least if you're a business that doesn't operate on the weekend, like give us some kind of text line where we can schedule a time that like you're gonna call us back instead of just leaving a voicemail and hoping someone's gonna get back to us. Like something that's a bounce back that lets me know I have a time you're gonna call me
1: right
0: now. Instead of like maybe
1: I received your message, I'll make sure I get back to you.
0: Yes, something. So yeah, weekend problems. What about you?
1: So just one thing, kids.
0: Okay. Oh.
1: But specifically kids and their lack of willingness to go to the bathroom before you leave.
0: Oh.
1: Okay? It always happens to us. We go somewhere, and it happened this past weekend. My son and I were down in Brookville, which is just south of Connersville, visiting a family member, and it's about 2.5 hours back. And if you've ever been, like, it's a lot of Indiana 1 where there's literally nothing. It's farmland and woods and just nothing. And I said to my son, Hudson, he's 7. I said, bud, let's go to the bathroom before we got to go. I don't have to go. Bud, I need you to try. I don't have to go. Hudson, I'm telling you, you need to go to the bathroom. Dad, I'm telling you, I don't have to go. I don't have to go. Of course, you know.
0: Guess who has to go?
1: Yeah, exactly.
0: Mm-hmm.
1: And of course he has to go, you know, when we're 20 minutes past Connersville, which is the last piece of civilization until you get to 69. Off 35. And it's just like, why? When I say go to the bathroom, just go to the bathroom. Just even try. Just even stand there. I don't even care if you even just stand there. You don't even have to pull your pants down. Just go. Make me feel a little bit better.
0: I've stopped asking Teddy, like, do you have to go to the bathroom before we leave? I just, like, physically put her into the bathroom. And then just, like, I don't say anything. I just say, hey, we're leaving. Put her in the bathroom. And then it's like, she doesn't even question it. She's like, well, I'm in here, I guess. The jig is up.
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0: special guests, Sadie Bass and Alexandra Kay. Yeah, if you pull the
1: trigger, ain't straight for the heart. 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
2: At this point, lawyer commercials should come with earplugs. Hey, it's Mike D, and it seems like everywhere you go, some lawyers are screaming in your face. We fight, we never back down, we'll get you a mountain of money. No wonder why lawyers have always intimidated me. That's until I sat down and had a real conversation with my buddy Phil Truitt at Truitt Law Offices. Phil doesn't need the tough guy act or the gimmicks. He's the kind of guy that you can actually be yourself around, and the one you can trust to give you a straight answer. 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

0: Morgan Wallen and Ernest, it's Cowgirls on K105.
1: I need to know if what this person did at Costco yesterday was rude or if it was brilliant.
0: Oh, I can't wait to
1: hear it. 260-447-K105. Yesterday, I go up to Costco, and I go up with a friend of mine every once in a while because she doesn't have a Costco membership.
0: Of course, you got to have that plug.
1: Yep, and you know, usually I'm the guy that takes advantage of the other, but it's not the other way around.
0: This is just, you know, you're putting it back out there.
1: But my friend hates the self-checkout, so we got to get in line to, you know, go through one of the where you actually see and get your stuff processed by a cashier. So we're in line, and this person that is directly in front of us, they move their cart up, they disappear. Then, like, I guess they're keeping their eye on what's going on in the lane. They come back, couple of things, put it in the cart, move their cart forward, go back, disappear again. They come back with, like, you know, snacks, which are right up in the front there. Or
0: are the lines, I don't go to Costco, are they usually, like, super long?
1: Yes, they are. So they come back with a couple of things, put it in there, push their cart forward a little bit, disappear again, keep coming back. And then finally, I guess when they reached their part, when they were next, they didn't leave again. But I'm like, huh, like that's actually, I don't know if that's smart or if that's brilliant. And the person that I was with, we kind of had some differing opinions on this. Kylie, is that rude to do that? Or is that absolutely brilliant to get a spot in line? And you could do it at the grocery store too. I mean, obviously you're not going to be able to go back to like the meat department or something, but an aisle that's close, you get your spot in line and then you leave your cart to go pick up a couple of other things.
0: I see why it could be brilliant. And I think if you were there with someone else, like if you had a kid and they could kind of be in charge of the pushing up of the cart and like maybe have you like just call you or like shoot you a text when it's like, hey, we're next, so like get back here with the loot. I think that would be okay. That would be brilliant. But I think you alone doing it is rude. Even if you make it back, I feel like you're making all the other people behind you like sweat a little bit, wondering, you know, are they going to make it back in time?
1: Right,
0: even if you do come back in time.
1: I understand that.
0: And so I feel like for that reason, it's rude. But I see what they're doing. I just feel like, okay, come on. Like, is it really just wait in line like everyone else?
1: Am I the only one that thinks that's brilliant then? Especially for something like Costco or a place with long lines. That's just saying, especially if you're only going back to like the snacks, you're buying cookies or you're going over and running, getting a thing of protein powder, all the stuff that's really close. Again, you're not running to the bakery or running back to the produce cooler, especially in Costco because it's so far away. But you could say the same thing about the grocery store. Like you're not going and, you know, shopping in the dairy section, leaving your cart there.
0: But I think it's just the fact that it's like now you're making people wonder, are they going to make it back? What am I going to have to do if they're not here? Like, are we moving this cart out of the way? Are we standing here waiting on them? Even, like I said, if they do come back and

0: and push it up real quick. It's like, okay, there's no way every single time you're here pushing it back up like right away.
1: So am I the only one that thinks that's brilliant? Or is Kylie dead on? And she's like, no, that's rude. You can't be doing that kind of stuff. You can't be doing that. Once you commit to the line, you got to stick to the line. Because that's what my friend had said. She's like, I don't understand.
0: Yeah.
1: I don't understand why they think that's okay. I'm like, because what are they going to do? Just stand here? Why not?
0: Now, someday if they make like a little thing like they how they have at car washes where you put your car in and it just kind of moves it for you. If they have that for the carts and like it let you know, like it showed, you know, up somewhere up ahead, like a flashing light on the ceiling, and it says like number 6 is up. Like you run back.
1: Okay. So what you're saying is like a belt, like
0: yes,
1: a register belt.
0: Yeah, for the cart. The cart hooks in when you get up close, and then it just starts slowly going through, and then you can. It's like what's that game like Supermarket Sweep, and you have to run and grab all the stuff, and you're loading it in before your cart gets up there. That would be brilliant. Should I invent that?
1: Write that down.
0: Okay.
1: 2604. Yeah, we'll write it down on
0: grocery
1: the list.
0: Cart and belt.
1: It'd be like, what?
0: Ongoing
1: like,
0: invention.
1: What is that? I don't know what that is.
0: Up there with pizza scissors.
1: 260-447-K105. Either by phone or by text. I'd love to kind of know. Do you also think that's brilliant, or am I the lone person in the boat on this one? And obviously, you have to be considerate in the sense that you're not going super, super far, but just kind of posting up, finding a spot in the line, and kind of maybe going and grabbing a couple of other things and coming back and then doing it but constantly moving your card up when it's time.
0: Oh, we're already getting some great texts in, so this is perfect.
1: 260-447-K105. 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And I'd love to know, brilliant or rude, finding your spot in line and then going back and getting a bunch of other things at 260-447-K105.
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0: 5. It's Kenny Chesney and Carry On at 7:32.
1: I was at Costco yesterday, myself, and I took a friend of mine up there because she uses my Costco membership. We're in line for the cashier, and the person in front of us kept disappearing, coming back with a couple of things, and then push their cart forward as the line moves, and then disappear again, come back with a few more things. We were talking about it, and I'm like, that's brilliant. And she's like, that is the rudest thing ever. Why are you doing that? So I come in here, and I say something to Kylie about it, and she's like, yes, that is absolutely rude. Well, who would do something like that?
0: I feel like you're just making everyone else in the line worry about, like, oh my gosh, everyone's in a time crunch. And then they see you coming and going, and they're like, oh my gosh, just stay here. So when it's time, you're ready.
1: So at 260-447-K105, I'm kind of wondering, am I the only one who believes that this is absolutely brilliant? So we'll start with you because we appreciate you holding so long. So who are you? Where are you? And what do you think? Rude or brilliant?
2: This is Matt in Fort Wayne, and it is completely rude.
1: Oh.
2: I can see, like, if you forget, like, your kid's muffins, and it's just one trip back, but blatantly doing two or three trips, it's kind of rude.
0: If
2: you can't wait in line, just go shop at Sam's Club, where you can do scan and go, and then completely avoid lines altogether.
0: Oh, there you go. That's a good solution. But yeah, I feel like I've been there before, where it's just like you've seen that person have to run back because they forgot the one thing. And so if you're just doing this, it'd be like the people behind you are worried about that happening the whole time.
2: Yep. Exactly.
1: But the lines are so long and it takes so much time.
2: Go shop at Sam's Club, Tim.
0: There you go.
1: All right. Matt, appreciate you, bud. Have a great day. And thank you so much for listening.
2: Thank you. You too. Have a good one.
1: All right, brother. You do the same. So I was hoping maybe somebody would be on my side and be like, you know what? That is actually kind of smart. No. Or do you? Do you feel as though that's brilliant like I do? Or are you kind of like Team Kylie and, you know, like my friend, we were shopping at Costco together yesterday? 260-447-K105. You can either shoot us some quick a quick text, because we know you got a lot of stuff going on, but we love talking to you too. And is that rude or is that brilliant? We'll talk to you right after Ella Langley, Weren't for the Wind, on K105.

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1: Leaving your cart in line and going and picking up a couple of other things, not just once, but a couple of times, because the lines are so long. Things take too much time. Is that rude or is that brilliant? At 260-447-K105. Kylie, what's coming in on the text?
0: Crystal says, I'm with Kylie. I say it's rude. Steve says, if they don't make it back, then you ship them.
1: Okay.
0: Absolutely rude is another one. As soon as they leave the line, I would push the cart out of the line also. Then we have one, brilliant.
1: Thank
0: I
1: you.
0: Do it.
1: Oh, see? Thank you.
0: Leaving your cart in line is rude. If someone leaves an unintended cart in front of me, I will move it behind me. Okay. Absolutely rude. Finish your shopping before you get in line. This person said, I think it's a little slimy. I think if you went back for like one thing, like say you forgot something, that'd be understandable. But doing it multiple times is not okay. Everyone is waiting in line and so should they. You don't want to wait in long lines, then don't go to Costco. This says, I think if it's intentional, it's rude. Unintentional, not as rude. This one I love. Pull that stunt in front of me and I'm pushing your cart out of the middle of the floor and moving up in line. I love that.
1: Okay.
0: Sometimes I'll send my husband to get in the line if I only have a few things left to get. And I understand. More completely rude. Rude, but also brilliant.
1: Okay.
0: And then we'll end with this one from Gina. What they do is they come in and they get in the big line with only one thing in their cart. And as the line forms, they come back and put stuff in their cart. That way they aren't losing their spot. Oh, yeah. I think, yes. That's why. And then we'll end with this one then. Rude.
1: Okay.
0: Just rude. That's it.
1: Well, thank you so much for all the text messages. But we'll give you last word on this at 260-447-K105. Who are you? Where are you? And where do you come down on this?
2: Yeah, my name is Kelsey, and I mean, we used to do that at Black Friday shopping back in the day at Kohl's. My mom would stay in line, and my sister and I would go run and shop for our clothes and then come back because the lines were always outrageous.
1: But your mom or somebody always stayed with the cart is what you're saying.
2: Yes, someone stayed with the cart.
1: Then
0: it's fine.
1: Then it's fine. Then I can easily see how people would be like, oh yeah, I don't have a problem with that. But if you went there by yourself, Sophie, would you have left to go grab something else and left your kind of cart unattended, but then kept an eye on it and came back and then pushed it forward as needed?
2: Yeah, I think I'd have too much social anxiety for that. I would take it out and go back the second time.
0: You don't want people putting random stuff in your cart just like out of spite?
2: Yeah, I didn't even think about that.
0: Oh, I thought about it.
2: That's awesome.
1: I didn't know I put a bomber jacket in here.
0: Well, that's what you're getting now, along with six kinds of cereal.
1: Sophie, we appreciate you calling. Have a great day, and thank you so much for listening.
2: Thank you. Have a good one.
1: All right. Thanks. You do the same. So thank you so much for that. But right now, we got to get you on the phone at 260-447-K105 if you would like to play Can't Beat Kylie. 5 general knowledge questions. You just have to answer more right than Kylie. Boom, you win, and we'll give you $100 too. Kylie answers more right than you. She wins, and ties, they do go to Kylie. But the cool thing is, just for playing, we got a great night out for you.
0: Yeah, we have tickets for you to go check out the PBR.
1: Yes.
0: So that'll be fun. It's coming to the Coliseum. You could be there too. Don't even need to try. Please don't get 4 out of 5 right or 5 out of 5. Thank you.
1: Well,
0: please only not smart people call.
1: Whoa,
0: have a good day.
1: Okay. Well, you know what? I'd love, no matter what, I'd love to.
0: If you feel as if you have any type of education, please don't call today.
1: Whoa. All right.
0: So, I just need this. All right.
1: Well, let's see how this goes.
0: It was rough yesterday.
1: 260-447-K105. That'll get you on the list for a game of Campy. Kylie, get those tickets for the PBR coming to the Coliseum October 3rd just for being our contestant. So let's get you on the phone so we can get you on the list and we'll play coming up in a bit. 260-447-K105.
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2: Can't be Kylie. Oh, it's best out of five questions. These are things you should know. Can't be Kylie.
3: Okay, let's give a big Tim and Kylie welcome to Andy from Columbia City. Good morning.
1: Hi.
4: Morning.
3: Here we go with a round of Can't Beat Kylie. Let's see if we can get you this $100. If you want to win it, you just have to answer more general knowledge trivia questions than Kylie can. Kylie answers more than you, she wins, and ties they do go to Kylie. We need an update. Kylie, what's your current record?
1: It is 873-284.
3: Andy, go ahead. Kick Kylie out of the studio so we can start.
4: Kylie, get on out, please.
1: All right, here I go.
3: Andy, while she's up and walking out, what do you got going on today, my dude?
4: Just working around the county.
3: Yeah? Well, what do you do?
4: I work for Allen County Highway. Today, we're just going to go mow.
3: Well, let's see if we can get you that W today. Kylie's in the hallway. Here we go. Question number one. If someone has strong and evident abdominal muscles, they are said to have a how many pack?
4: Six pack.
3: Question two. What do the initials of the cable TV channel HBO stand for?
4: Pass.
3: Question three. Which of the following is considered a libation? Wine, chocolate pudding, or club sandwich?
4: Wine.
3: Question four. It was on this day 36 years ago the Fresh Prince of Bel-Air premiered on TV. In the show, what city was Will from?
4: Bel-Air.
3: And finally, question five. What type of reaction produces the sun's energy?
4: A chemical reaction.
3: Those are your five questions. Let me get Kylie back in here now. Kylie! Here she comes, Andy. She's making her way back into the studio. She's settling back in her seat. Welcome back, Kylie.
1: Hi.
3: Andy, he had a bit of a rough go this morning. He got two out of the five correct.
1: Okay.
3: But let's see how you do. Are you ready?
1: Yes.
3: Here we go. Question number one. If someone has strong and evident abdominal muscles, they are said to have a how many pack?
1: Six pack.
3: Score is 1-1. Question two. What do the initials of the cable TV channel HBO stand for?
1: Home box office.
3: Score is 2-1. Question three. Which of the following is considered a libation? Wine, chocolate pudding, or club sandwich?
1: Wine.
3: Score is 3-2. Question four. It was on this day 36 years ago the Fresh Prince of Bel-Air premiered on TV. In the show, what city was Will from?
1: West Philadelphia. Born and raised.
3: Score is 4-2. And finally, question five. What type of reaction produces the sun's energy?
1: What kind of reaction? A nuclear reaction.
3: Fusion. It is fusion.
1: Fusion, of course. And
3: with a final score of 4-2, Andy, she did get you outright this morning. But even though you didn't get the cash of the win, we do got a great night out for you.
1: Yeah, we have tickets for you to the PBR.
4: Awesome.
3: Nice. We'll have fun at the rodeo. And now, unfortunately, you know what you got to say.
4: Unfortunately, I'm Andy from Columbia City, and I can't beat Kylie.
5: 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Yeah, you in the car. Did you beat Kylie today? 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

0: 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I knew you. 805 on K105.
1: We're going to do a round of the blind rank game right now. This is where Kylie and I, we each think of a category and then five songs that fit in that category. We play each other short clips and then we rank them one through five, one being the best, five being the worst. You know, just when we use whatever metrics we want to use. And then this week, though, my songs, the five songs that I've picked, will be all eligible for you to vote on which song we are going to play coming up next. So because of that, I will go first, kind of give you an idea of like what my songs are, give you some time to vote. And while the voting happens on our text line at 260-447-5105. So, Kylie, are you ready?
0: Yes, I'm ready. I can't wait to see what you picked.
1: So tomorrow, obviously, you've heard a lot of people talk about it. It's the 25th anniversary of 9/11. All of my category this week is all songs that were number one before 9/11 in 2001.
0: Okay.
1: So all of these songs were number one between January 1st and September 10th.
0: Got it.
1: Okay. So
0: I'm following.
1: Here is your first song.
2: I'm not buying if it's anybody else.
0: I'm going to give this a two.
1: A two?
0: Yeah, I like this song.
1: Okay. So here is your next song.
2: The way you look.
0: Oh, this is such a good one. Oh, this could be one, this could be three. I'm gonna give it a one.
1: A one, okay. Brooks and Dunn in the one spot. So now you're 3, 4, 5. Here's your third song.
2: But then again, I know what it would.
0: This could be five.
1: Really?
0: Not a huge, yeah.
1: Okay.
2: One more day.
1: Put some respect on Diamond Rio's name. Here is your fourth song. So now you have three and four.
0: Three and four, yeah.

0: This can be three.
1: Okay, TK coming in the number three spot, which means
0: this is four.
1: This is your number four song. My next 30
0: years, I'm gonna settle. I didn't realize like 2001 was such a year for just a bunch of bangers.
1: Yes, it was.
0: I guess it's four.
1: Okay, so.
0: Okay.
1: Now, these are the songs that are eligible for you to vote on for us to play next. You've got Blake Shelton and Austin, Brooks and Dunn, Ain't Nothing About You, Diamond Rio, One More Day, Toby Keith, Want to Talk About Me, and Tim McGraw, My Next 30 Years. You vote on our text line, 260-447-5105.
0: Yes, we'll be keeping an eye on that.
1: So, Kylie, what is your category today?
0: As I was doing this, I was wondering, have we already done this before? I don't know if we have, but, you know, just we're going to go with it. I decided in honor of Ella Langley and maybe getting the top spot, you know, for most her song being, like, number one for most consecutive weeks,
1: yeah,
0: she was in Texas, I decided to go with all Texas songs
1: today. Okay.
0: Have we done that?
1: I don't believe so.
0: I don't think we did, but then, okay, we'll just go with it. So here's your first song. He just takes the tractor another round and pulls a plow
1: across the ground and sends up another prayer. Four.
0: Okay. All right. So Jason Aldean, four. I'm trying to keep track here. All right. Next up, here's number two. Amarillo
1: by morning. One.
0: This is even mentioned in Choosing Texas. Everything. All right. So you have two, three, and five.
1: Okay. So here. If it's
0: anybody. Hey! I almost blew my cover when you played this song, also.
1: So, what do I got? Three.
0: Two, three, and
1: two,
0: five.
1: Three, five. I'm going to put this in the three spot.
0: Okay, so just two and five left.
1: Okay, so.
0: Oh, I'm excited. Okay, here's. But all my exes
1: live in Texas. I'm going to put that in the two.
0: You're going to be mad you did that.
1: I have a feeling. I know I'm going to regret that.
0: Yep, here we go. This ain't Texas.
1: Hey, lay our cards down.
0: Had to do it on him.
1: Boy, could you imagine? If this was my number one song,
0: I was like so hoping it'd go that way.
1: So,
0: when you put Amarillo by Morning in number one, I was like, ugh, come on.
1: Oh, so a good category. Good.
0: Thank
1: nice.
0: You.
1: So, now, though, we are still taking your votes. My songs, the five songs I chose, are the songs you're voting on, and only these five songs, okay? You have Blake Shelton and Austin, Brooks and Dunn, Ain't Nothing About You, Diamond Rio, One More Day, Toby Keith, Want to Talk About Me, and Tim McGraw, My Next 30 Years. 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
1: All right, here we go. 8:14 with Tim and Kylie at K105. Tallying up the votes for the blind rank game. Now, my category was all songs that were number one before 9/11/2001. So the five songs were Blake Shelton and Austin, Brooks and Dunn, Ain't Nothing About You, Diamond Rio, One More Day, Toby Keith, Want to Talk About Me, and Tim McGraw, My Next 30 Years. Kylie, what do the votes look like?
0: Well, it was neck and neck there for a minute between Blake Shelton and Austin and then Toby Keith, I Want to Talk About Me. But finally, by just winning by one vote, it ended up being Blake Shelton and Austin, which is cool because we both had that song.
1: Yeah.
0: So it's kind of neat that happened that way today.
1: So here you go. Number one. In 2001, pre-9/11, it's Blake Shelton and Austin on K105. She left with

0: Carmelie, gonna love you. It's 8:21 on K105.
1: So I gotta, I don't know if I should reach out to this Facebook friend I have. And so, Kylie, I'm going to tell you what's going on.
0: Okay.
1: And then you can also shoot me a quick text. We don't need to talk about it. Just be like, do you think I should reach out to them? Just for a little bit of backstory. We used to work together in West Palm Beach. Okay. And that was, I did a morning show down there. That was where I met my late wife, Taryn, and everything like that. I spent 15 years down there. So I met a lot of people. And we used to work together in the same radio cluster, not for the same radio station, but in the same kind of building. And he's kind of been going through it. Okay, to give you an example. So about 2 weeks ago, he posted, today I'm celebrating the first day of the rest of my life.
0: Oh.
1: So I'm like, okay, well, what's going on? Then the next day, he posts a story about him and his now ex-wife. And when I say this, there's no hyperbole to this. It took me 15 minutes to read this thing.
0: Okay.
1: I don't know how you type that much with your thumbs.
0: And also on Facebook.
1: Yeah. But, okay. You know, he did it and I read it and I was like, wow, okay. Now I'd met his wife at the time a few times. I wouldn't necessarily say like she was part of when we did things together very mm-hmm. often, but still, like I knew who she was. Well, then the next day he posts about this book and I didn't, when I tell you what this book is, you're like, really? Somebody published that? But apparently it's about a book about how that you can buy about how to infiltrate a couple's relationship as a friend and steal that partner. And I guess that's what happened. Like a friend of his came in on the sneak and maybe kind of took her away. So then, you know, he continues to post and then the next day, like that post will be deleted. And then he'll post something again and then he'll delete it again and he posts and deletes. And sometimes a post would go up where he'd say something like, yeah, I know I can't say certain things anymore. So I got to take it back and I got to delete it. But then the next day he goes back and he writes another 15-minute story. And I'm like, bro, like what? Is everything all right? So then the latest update 2 days ago.
0: I'm so scared.
1: Okay. He goes, has anyone seen my cat Bella? We really miss her. I thought maybe a predator got her, but I haven't seen her since the day my ex-wife moved out, so maybe I'm correct.
0: Okay. Now, maybe
1: so
0: I'm...
1: So now I'm like...
0: Okay.
1: You know, when we worked together, like, me and this guy, like, we hung out together. Mm-hmm. I wouldn't necessarily say, like, we were super close, but I'm like, should I, like, reach out and be like, hey, man, is everything all right? Like, are you okay? Do you just need somebody to talk to? And I'm like, but then I'm thinking, I'm like, I really haven't talked to him in like really kind of 10 years. Cause that was when we left Florida about 10 years, a little bit over 10 years ago. And actually it was 10 years ago last month. And it's not, and like he comments on my stuff, like I'll comment every once in a while. But as far as like an actual conversation or like message thread, we really don't have one. So like, should I reach out to him? Like, should I be like, hey bro, are you cool, man? Is everything all right? Because I sense there's some stuff going on.
0: Maybe I'm just a cold girl, but I feel as though once you have hit the point of

0: a 15-minute diatribe on Facebook, there's no coming back. There's no helping the person anymore. Like, at this point, and I'm not saying, like, you're doing it for nosy reasons. I mean, you know, but like, it's to help the person. But it's like, that's all that it could be, is like you just wanting to know what it is, because you can't help that person. There's no helping that.
1: And I mean,
0: whatever's going on there.
1: Well, I mean, look, I mean, for the show, I mean, I absolutely feel like as though I should, but.
0: Of course. And of course there's that. However, you are just now turning into like, you're just, we're doing it for the story, doing it for the plot.
1: So now, so you feel as if I do it, I would appear to be opportunistic.
0: Totally. Yeah.
1: Because at the
0: same
1: time,
0: there's no helping this.
1: At the same time, man. I want to know like who the friend is.
0: Of course, the predator with the cat is I'm really concerned about.
1: Well, I mean, he believes that's the ex, but I would just want to know who the friend
0: was. So like an actual predator?
1: That like infiltrated the relationship.
0: Yeah. There's a lot to unpack there, and I don't think you need to be doing the unpacking. Like, you already got enough bags, you know, like of your own. Worry about that.
1: You think I got baggage?
0: Not like that. I just mean like you got stuff going on. You got, you know, like let's just like, and good stuff. You don't want to muddy the waters now with, by taking on someone else's dirty bags. With,
1: okay.
0: You know?
1: So
0: this is just too much.
1: All right.
0: And I, like I said, there's a point of no return. Like there's not going to be anything that you do or say that's going to help this person. Like it's too far gone.
1: So just kind of just. Let the friend, the ex, talking about a book.
0: Yeah.
1: And right. But that's wild, though, that there is a book like that that actually exists.
0: There's a book for everything. But I don't know. Like, the fact that he's talking about it that on Facebook, it's kind of like he's calling the person out.
1: Without calling.
0: I think if you were truly curious, we could figure that out in 15 minutes ourselves of who it is.
1: Maybe. Oh. All right, I'm gonna see if I can do a little bit of digging then. Are we asking if people should reach out?
0: Shoot
1: me a quick text. Like, do you think I should reach out? And the show aside, you know, of course, because I'll bring that drama here, and I'll be like,
0: everyone's saying yes, do it, because everyone wants to know.
1: So, you know, or do you just leave them alone? Shoot me a quick text. Love to kind of know.
0: We're already getting. Do you want to go into it now?
1: Just
0: wait a minute.
1: Lisa
0: says, leave it alone, Tim. Big issues with this guy. He needs a professional counselor. Total negativity. You will get swooped into it. Yes, that's what I'm saying, Lisa. Thank you for putting what I was feeling into words.
1: Okay.
0: Like I said, you don't need that.
1: Okay.
0: You don't need, like, you're good. So just.
1: I might need it, but I want it.
0: I don't have enough drama right now. Give me something.
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1: Tomorrow, Dan and Shay and Tyler Hubbard roll in to Ruoff. We got a pair of tickets we want to give to you right now at 260-447-K105. You're looking for something to do tomorrow night? This could be it. Let's get the sitter on the phone. Let's get somebody to come by and watch the kiddos, and you go enjoy a great night of live country music. You want to go see Dan and Shay, Tyler Hubbard tomorrow? You got to get on the phone right now, 260-447-K105. And when you call, we'll get you on the list for a game of Beat the Bear, which we'll do coming up in a bit. Kylie Covers Country, though, is on the way next. 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
2: Ernest gave a little update. I guess he had dropped out of Ella Langley's tour. I was not aware that that happened, but he finally gave an update to fans since dropping out of tour last month. He says that he was lost and still might be, but he's working on his relationship with God. He said, quote, "I just know that I have this beautiful life, family, and friends that deserve me at my best, but I just wanted to let everyone know I'm taking this time to dig and discover. I love you and I love country music. I'll be back to both soon." Now, this is followed by some very troubling photos on his Instagram grid. Yes, posted to the grid, pictures of nature.
0: Now, troubling to you.
2: I say it's a cry for help. This is much like, this is different than the guy you were talking about a little bit ago in the Facebook. Like, that's, you know, that's just a little, that's on a different plane than this. This is like, oh, he's going through something. Now, he's not like asking for the drama, but this is like where you would reach out. This is who you reach out to. Pictures of nature to your grid, a rainbow video over mountains, and then a quote about needing to find yourself. Like, that's where, what's going on with Ernest? I hope everything's okay. But anyway, he did say he'd be back soon. So maybe it's just like one of those things. And he'll delete that from the grid at some point. In other news, we have a story out today, too, about Darius Rucker. He released a new song, and it's called I Believe. It's an uplifting song just in time for tomorrow's 25th anniversary of 9/11. He said, "The way the world is, where we are right now, I believe in us, and that's why I wanted to put this song out. It's my love letter to America, and you can listen to it now." So I believe we have a clip of this song, possibly. We might, in a second, have a clip. Just to let you know, tomorrow, it could be possibly featured as well. But here's just a little clip of it today.

0: Now, back to Ernest real quick. I didn't listen with audio, no speaker yet in the new studio, to his profile picture, or his grid picture of the rainbow over the mountain. But if this was the song, you definitely reach out to Ernest.
1: Okay.
0: You know, so, like that's...
1: So that's like the triple whammy. That's the turkey of
0: that's
1: trouble is what you're saying.
0: Troubling.
1: Okay.
0: Anyway, that is your country covered on
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3: It's presented by our friends at Mommy River Roofing. So let's give a big Tim and Kylie welcome to Cayenne from Huntington. Good morning.
1: Hi.
4: Good morning.
3: All right, here we go with a round of Beat the Bear. Let's get to know you real fast. What do you do for work?
4: I teach vocational skills.
3: What type of skills do you teach?
4: I help students transition from high school.
3: Oh, okay. And where do you do that?
4: At Huntington North.
3: So now, thank you for all you do for the youths of America. And when you're not doing that, what do you like to do in your free time?
4: Oh, do a lot of outdoor stuff, camping, things like that.
3: Okay.
4: Kayaking.
3: Do you have a camp site or park of choice you like to go to?
4: Yes, my backyard.
1: Oh, now is it just like a standard backyard, or do you have like some land where you can kind of really get lost in the backyard?
4: Yes, some land.
3: Okay.
4: On the river.
3: Oh, okay, on the river.
1: Oh, that's so fun.
3: That's a lot different than being in a subdivision.
1: That's what I was
3: envisioning. Where, like, you're camping and, like, your neighbors are out there barbecuing while you're trying
1: right.
3: to...
1: That's right. Having a house party. Just stuff like that.
3: It's not giving relaxing, I guess, when you do it that way.
1: That's cool. So what's what are some of the craziest animals you've seen in your backyard?
4: Crazy? Well, the scariest is coyotes. We have it all, actually.
3: Wow, okay.
1: Chupacabras.
4: We see it all.
1: I just want to, you know, anything.
3: Chupacabra.
1: Kylie. Said we have it all.
3: Oh,
1: I was,
3: my goodness.
1: She said any crazy.
3: Oh, next, she's going to say polar bears.
1: You never know. There was that episode of Lost where that happened.
3: Kayant, now, when you say we, are you married?
4: Yes.
3: Where did you and your husband go on your first date?
4: Wendy's.
3: Why Wendy's? Were you just, like, broke high school or college students?
4: Yep.
3: Okay. All right. That makes sense then.
1: I feel like Wendy's is a fantastic first date spot because it's like, okay, you get your food. And then if you're feeling things and it's good, it's like you don't have to end there. You could go back up and get a Frosty.
4: Yeah.
3: Well, Cayenne, look, we know you got a lot of stuff going on. Obviously, you know, teaching kids the skills they're going to need once they're out of high school is very, very important. And we want to get you back to that. But first, let's see if you can beat this bear.
1: That's right. You ready to beat the bear, which means you have 20 seconds to give us 10 items in a category. We're going to give you on the spot here in just a second. You got to make sure all your answers make sense, though, in order for you to score those Dan and Shay tickets. And, of course, the most important thing in all of this is that you do have that giant, ferocious, man-eating beast of a bear with razor-sharp teeth and claws chasing you down. Are you ready?
4: Yep.
3: Okay, Cayenne. So today is National TV Dinner Day, celebrating the frozen dinner that you make and just sit down and watch Wheel of Fortune if you're not feeling cooking for the night. So it's kind of straightforward. In 20 seconds, give us 10 kinds of TV dinners. Ready?
1: Run!
4: Okay, mac and cheese, country fried steak, chicken legs, chicken nuggets, Salisbury steak, cube steak, lasagna, Alfredo, chicken and cheese, chicken parmesan.
3: Okay!
1: Yeah! Nice job!
4: Oh, my God.
3: Is your heart beating like mine is, Cayenne?
1: That was very close.
3: Oh, wow. Well, you know, I gotta calm down now. But in the meantime, you did it. You beat the bear. You're going to see Dan and Shay tomorrow night. So have a great time at Dan and Shay. Thank you so much for listening to our show. And now your next chance to beat the bear. We're going to see if we can continue this survivor streak. That'll happen tomorrow morning here at K105.
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0: Brian's on your show.
1: Yeah, Luke Bryan.
0: It was all right. Perfect. So it's on 24 and Homestead.
1: Happens. But then, like,
2: radar.
0: Okay.
2: What about you?

0: 908 with Tim and Kylie at K105 on a Thursday morning. What is it? 68 right now. Will be 76, cloudy today. I saw this story. Now, Kylie, I know you were out earlier Tuesday.
1: Mm-hmm.
0: And there was a story that broke over the weekend about the TSA and how they are going to start to allow gate passes for people who are not ticketed passengers, meaning that if you want to take your grandmother or, you know, to the gate, or your parents, or maybe even if kids are, you know, old enough to fly by themselves, but, you know, still kind of, you just kind of want to sit with them a little bit until the plane takes off, you're going to be able to do that. And there's some stipulations that you have to kind of go through in order to do that.
1: Of course.
0: Well, they announced yesterday, the rollouts continue, and they announced yesterday that our national nightmare will soon be over, and that we will soon be able to bring bottled liquids through TSA.
1: Mm.
0: They are saying that there's new equipment that's coming out, new scanners. So with facial rec now, you're probably not even going to be able to need to provide a boarding pass. You just kind of walk through and they'll be able to know by who you are and everything like that. Because now it's even gotten to the point where you just have to show your ID. And you're just, and they'll look you up like that.
1: Sometimes.
0: But new scanners for your bags and things, 3D scanners, you won't even have to take stuff out of your bag, and you'll be able to take liquids through, which I cannot wait for, because I can now bring a $1.49 bottle of soda through security and not have to pay $12.75 at the Hudson News anymore. I'm super excited about this. I'm super excited. Why you gotta bring me down?
1: Because you know how it is with the airport. It's the most frustrating place. And the rules are never the same from one airport to the next. We might hear right now that you can bring liquids and get the go-ahead. And it's like, yeah, everyone, bring your liquids. Come on down. Bring your, you know, it's like 7-Eleven on the free Slurpee day. Bring whatever you can, any size. Bring it on in and fill it up. No, because then you go to another airport and it's, they're like, no. That's not how it is. Are you stupid? They always make you feel so dumb. And then you will be the guy that like brings all this pop because you're like, yeah, I'm going to drink all this on the flight. And you get there and then you're going to have to throw all of it away. So it's then you've spent double now in pop. So that drives me crazy too. Like when you go through the line and they're yelling at everyone. They're like, take your shoes off. I've said it 100 times. It's like, we just got here though. So like, why are you yelling at us? You work here all day long, but did you realize that people are cycling through?
0: Well, now this is for TSA PreCheck. You're not PreCheck, right?
1: No, I don't have PreCheck.
0: Okay. So see, I do. And it's the greatest $85 I ever spent.
1: But I'm just saying, like, just because I'm sure just because you have PreCheck, like for a while, it's going to be no liquids, but then you'll go to another airport and it will be like, so it'll just vary by airport as everything does. Some airports, they just have dogs sniff you down. And like, we're supposed to trust that.
0: What airports are you going to?
1: The Colorado airport was just dogs.
0: Well, I think those were dogs that were searching for something very specific.
1: No, they weren't. It was like for, I think they were sniffing for liquids.
0: Oh my God. You're not serious.
1: I think they were.
0: The dogs were smelling for liquids and not something that you might be trying to bring from a state where it's legal to a place where it's not.
1: Mountain Dew?
0: Okay. You know what? I'll tell you off the air.
1: Okay.
0: Okay. I just...
1: I thought Mountain Dew was legal in all states.
0: I want to know what the training program looks like to sniff out liquids. Can we get Fort Wayne Canine on the phone? Is that possible?

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1: Earlier, Tim, you asked me some common knowledge questions that apparently Americans get wrong
0: a
1: lot.
0: Yes.
1: And there were things like, you know, not knowing that penguins were birds.
0: Right.
1: Things and, of that,
0: you know,
1: nature.
0: The Beatles.
1: Yeah.
0: That it's actually
1: cucumbers
0: supposed to be about beet.
1: Turn into pickles if you, you know. But anyway, this is kind of along those same lines. There was a poll that asked Americans if they could perform very common actions without instructions. And it's just interesting how many people are confident about certain things and, you know, not so confident about others. So there are four things on here, and I'm going to ask, I feel like you know how to do all four of these things.
0: Okay.
1: But I just want to know, how about this? How about I ask you how confident you thought people were? Like,

0: what percentage of people said they could do it.
1: Oh, okay. All right. Okay. Yeah.
0: So changing a flat tire, what percentage of people do you think said they could do it?
1: Is this across all ages and genders, just people, or is this anything specific?
0: It just said Americans. I know it is men and women. It doesn't have ages. Right. Oh, it does, because boomers and Gen Zers, Gen Xers are all lined up there as well.
1: Okay, so just in general.
0: In general, how many Americans.
1: People could change it, confidently change a tire.
0: Yes.
1: 60%.
0: Only 39%.
1: Really?
0: Yeah, I don't think. I mean, I could tell you where the spare tire is. In the car. I could tell you we need a jack. Yeah?
1: Yeah. Oh, yeah.
0: I could tell you, you go, you lift the car up.
1: Yep. Yes, you do.
0: To get it off.
1: Yep. Take the lug wrench.
0: With what tools? Are the tools in there already?
1: Well, the jack is what lifts it up.
0: Right. But do you, but then like when you lift it up, does it, are you then exposing a tool kit once it's lifted?
1: Which usually
0: is it under
1: in
0: there?
1: The back by the jack.
0: Okay.
1: Yeah. And it's got a lug wrench and, you know, the tool that you use to jack it up.
0: Yeah, so okay. That tracks for me that only 39% said they do it. it did say men are especially confident. The next one, sewing a button. What percentage of people said they could confidently do this?
1: That's got to be higher. 70%.
0: 60.
1: Okay.
0: Yeah, so.
1: I almost said 62, but I was like.
0: I feel like that's one of those things. Could I do it? Absolutely, but did I do it right? Absolutely not. You know, like I'll figure out a way, but it's like, okay, sew a button. So yeah, I used a little tape, you know?
1: I don't know why this thing didn't stay on in the wash.
0: There's a little sewing that happened, but also tape and a hot glue gun. The next one is, now this one I will say 100% I could do this, changing a baby diaper. What percentage, though, of people do you think said that they could definitely do it on the spot? 80, no instructions.
1: 85%.
0: Only 67.
1: No, that's not possible.
0: Yeah, that's what, it says boomers and Gen Xers are especially confident.
1: Okay.
0: So maybe, could it be that the younger ones just aren't parents yet?
1: It could be. Or, you know, they also maybe didn't have to assist with younger siblings as much as maybe.
0: That's the thing. I knew how to change a diaper before I was a mom just because, yeah, I had changed like a babysat and changed little cousins' diapers when they were babies.
1: And that surprises me with like baby dolls and things like that.
0: Well, baby dolls. Hmm. And also like, it can't, like you have the set, you know. Like, it's the same basic idea. Like, and you do it to yourself. So you just, I mean, just without the diaper part.
1: I was going to say, I'm not changing. I'm not changing my diaper.
0: You should be able to. Anyway, the last one. And I want to say I would fall into the percentage of people that said probably, but maybe aren't sure. But cooking white rice.
1: Oh.
0: Not minute rice.
1: 20,
0: not Uncle Ben's ready rice, 90 seconds.
1: 20%.
0: 73%
1: no,
0: said they could do it. I think they felt bad and said, yeah, I could do it. Don't make me, though.
1: I refuse to believe that more people feel that they can cook white rice
0: than change a diaper. Isn't that crazy?
1: That is impossible. That is anti-believable.
0: If you were to give me a bag of uncooked rice, here's what I would do without instructions.
1: Serve uncooked rice.
0: Feed two birds or take two wedding. That's it. No notes. I hate how you look. It's Josh Ross on K105.

0: John Morgan and Kid Myself. 942 with Tim and Kylie at K105 as we're wrapping up our portion of the broadcast day. My friend Mike D is on the way in here next with a special Thursday round of the Midday Broadcast Extravaganza here at K105. Tell you what Mike has... Ow, that hurt a little bit. Tell you what my friend Mike D has coming up here in just a moment. But first, we have two jobs that we have to do real fast. The obligation that we have to the marketing department to do their job, because somebody's got to do it and it ain't going to be them. The motto we have for them today is that hopefully maybe one day they'll use it to market the show, Kylie.
1: Home of liquid sniffing canines and chupacabras. It's Tim and Kylie on K105.
0: Okay. All right.
1: No one else is talking about that today. I just want to say.
0: And there's a reason for that. The other thing we do is share with you what we learned during the show today. And Kylie, today that is...
1: Austin can't be pinned to just one category.
0: No, it can't.
1: What did you learn?
0: End up with something in your cart? Kylie was probably standing behind you.
1: You did something. That's what it means.
0: You wronged Kylie in some way, shape, or form.
1: And it could have been something as small as, you know, I just didn't like... that you wore a brown belt with black shoes.
0: What? Well, that's unforgivable.
1: As I'm saying.
0: Isn't it, right? I mean,
1: learn your lesson.
0: Do better.
1: Do better. Be better. Care.
0: So that's what we learned today. Hopefully, as we always say, we just want you to be 1% better. Tomorrow, we are back for your Fry-yay, which means we'll do a round of the Judgment Zone, which is all about new music. So we'll see which songs will make their way to the airwaves here at K105. We'll also do a round of what's on our radar. So we'll kind of do that, share with you the fun stuff that we come across. We have got tickets for the PBR, our last pair of tickets tomorrow. Doing it early, so be the smartest person awake at 6 a.m. That's going to be your chance to win those. And then our last pair of Dan and Shay tickets could be yours with Beat the Bear at 8:45. So be listening for all that to help you kind of kick off your Fry-yay. Mm-hmm. Now, my friend Mike D on the way in here next. He's got Fill in the Blank. That happens at 11. Today is Thursday, so he's doing the Confessions Bar. So get ready, saddle up, pull up a stool. See what my friend Mike D's got for you and with that. Also, Mike has a pair of tickets for you to go see Dan and Shay. Again, that show tomorrow night with Tyler Hubbard. Be listening for those. But coming up in a little bit after 10 o'clock, what is the everyday item that you refuse, that you will not buy the cheap version of? Kylie, do you have one?
1: This is a tough one. You have one, you go first. Let me think about it.
0: Vacuum.
1: Oh.
0: Do not. I know.
1: It's tempting because it's like, why do I want to spend money on something like a vacuum?
0: I get it. But, and I don't mean this like to be as a pun, but like cheap vacuums suck. They're the worst. They are. They're the worst. And I get it. Like you want to buy that $49 dirt devil and be like, I just need something. Well, you're going to end up using it for only a couple of months and then you're going to have to replace it. And
1: that makes sense.
0: It's just better to buy a good one and be done with it. I've got a Dyson Animal, and I know it's expensive, but I've got a Dyson Animal we've had for 12 years at this point.
1: Wow.
0: Yes, it's amazing.
1: Wow, that's good.
0: So.
1: I would say mine is cheese. Never buy the generic brand of cheese. It just doesn't taste as right.
0: I understand. So like when you say that, you mean like singles, like the generic
1: any
0: version
1: kind
0: of Kraft
1: like
0: singles?
1: I feel like if you get Great Value cheese, mm-hmm. or what are the other ones, Simple Truth cheese, Private Selection cheese, like it's never as good as Sargento,
0: okay.
1: or whatever the other ones are.
0: I can see that.
1: A Boar's Head cheese, so much better. And it's like the same thing, Swiss cheese, get it in any other brand, it's not as good.
0: I could agree with that, but when it comes to like the crafting like the wrapped singles. If you ever buy a generic
1: ever eat
0: one
1: that kind
0: of that
1: of cheese, I don't like that kind.
0: If you ever put it like on a like try to make a grilled cheese or something ever, or like put it on eggs, it never melts right.
1: Oh yeah, see the non-melting. Yeah, that's not good.
0: But the regular, but like Kraft, yeah, it maybe a little bit more, but it's gonna melt just the way you like it. It's gonna be ooey and gooey and so good. Anyway, if you've got one that you want to add to the list.
1: I'm making a charcuterie board when I get home. That settles it. That did it.
0: That's what it did.
1: That's all it took.
0: Ooey gooey melty cheese and
1: yep,
0: my little.
1: It's done. I'm going to go pick up a raclette. And I'll see you later.
0: Okay, I don't know what that is, but I'm just going to take your word for it.
1: It's a cheese that smells bad but tastes delicious.
0: Okay, I'll take your word for it. be ready for my friend Mike D coming up within the next 15 minutes. Kylie and I, though, we look forward to helping you kick off a brand. Oh, no, you're out tomorrow.
1: I'm gone. I'm going to be traveling tomorrow. Yeah, a little short trip.
0: Going to a ball game.
1: Mm-hmm. We're going to Atlanta. We're going to Truist Park to watch the Braves. Never been. I've only seen the Braves on the road, never at home. And my husband Drake, a huge Braves fan, he's never been to their new field.
0: So, have a great trip.
1: I'll post a bunch of pictures and stuff on social media. I'll be there.
0: Yeah, we'll be looking. Follow her at Kylie Havens, or she'll have a bunch of them on our Weekend in 5 photos.
1: That's right.
0: For when we come back from the weekend. But I'll be here. Looking forward to helping you kick open the doors to a brand new day and the weekend as well. And it begins bright and early tomorrow morning at 6 a.m. right here on K105.

105, Morgan Wallen, and I'm the problem. Good morning and happy Thursday. It's Mike D here, 10:04. It feels good outside. It feels like it's, about 68? It's not bad at all. Today on the show, of course, we've got a jam-packed show. We've got a fresh round of Fill in the Blank. I have more Dan and Shay tickets for you to win. In the 12 o'clock hour, I'll be looking for the best call of the day. The Confessions Bar will be open for that as well. But here, right now, I want to chat with you about this one here at 447-K105. You can call or text me anytime. But I want to know, what is that everyday item that you will never buy the cheap version of? This could be anything. This could be like pop or ketchup or mustard. What is that everyday item that you will not buy the cheap version of? No wrong answer here. I want to hear from you. 447-K105. Blake Shelton. And texts right here on K105.

0: K105 Jelly Roll and hands up. Right now we are talking about what is that everyday item that you don't want to buy the cheaper version of. Now, for me, I would say ketchup. I don't want to buy cheap ketchup because, no, it does not taste the same. I don't care what they say. It doesn't taste the same. John, you've got one, brother. Go ahead.
1: Toilet paper.
0: Toilet paper. You don't want to buy the cheap stuff, huh?
1: Heck no.
0: Yeah,
1: Angel soft all the way.
0: Angel soft all the way. Amen to that. You don't want your finger going through that, man. John Party, heart, your heart or mine. Make sure to buy your tickets to his concert. 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

0: K105, Morgan Wallen, Post Malone, and I Ain't Coming Back. So I want to know about the stuff you're not going to buy the cheap version of at 447-K105. For me, ketchup. I don't want to buy cheap ketchup. If you buy the cheap ketchup, it kind of tastes more like vinegar. I don't want that. I don't want to put vinegar on my French fries. Come on, what do you think this is? Now, James, you've got one, brother. Go ahead.
1: So we all know that you can't buy the cheap sticky icky. You got to buy the good stuff.
2: Yeah, I mean, you do got to buy the good stuff for sure.
0: Yeah, I guess I didn't know there was cheap versions of that. I guess there is. Who knew? Okay, so what about you, the cheap versions of everyday items that you don't want to buy? Let's chat about it. 447-K105, Kane Brown and Woman right here on K105.

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2: He's a ranch hand in a pinch, man. 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

0: K105, Cool Wetzel and High Road. I've got about 22 minutes left on this subject here, but I want to hear from you at 447-K105. What are those everyday items that you'll never buy the cheaper version of? For me, I'm hung up on ketchup, man. I don't want to buy that cheap ketchup because it tastes like vinegar. I know vinegar's in it, but I don't want to just taste the vinegar, right? That's pretty nasty. I might as well just put vinegar on French fries at that point. That's mine. Now, Jessica commented on my Facebook post saying toilet paper, and she says, do I even need to say more? No, my dear, you don't. K105.
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K105, Randy Houser and How Country Feels. I am excited because tomorrow is the Dan and Shay concert down at Ruoff in Noblesville. The show's starting at 7 p.m. and I'm looking at the prices right now. Anywhere from 20, 40, 50 bucks for these tickets. I'm not going to lie, these are pretty good tickets. 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Just found out I don't have any more Dan and Shay tickets. I gave them all away, but that is all right. You could still buy them. And at those prices, heck, that's not bad at all. Not bad at all. Ella Langley and Love and Life Again right here on K105.

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1: That is right. 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

0: 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Right now we are playing Fill in the Blank, and this one, it's a pretty good one here. Now, most people will never buy cheap blank. Most people will never buy cheap blank. What do you think?
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0: K105, Megan Maroney and Tennessee Orange. We are directly in the middle of fill in the blank answer time. Well, that's coming up here real soon, but we've got some work to do here. Now, most people will never buy cheap blank. Most people will never buy cheap blank. And of course, it is not the easiest answer. What do you think?
1: Toilet paper.
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1: 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Now, most people will never buy cheap blank. 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

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I've got that on tap for you for our next get-together. Hi there, it's Dan. 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

0: K105, Justin Moore and Time's Ticking. Mike D right here, 12:05. Happy lunchtime, by the way. So I want to hear from you at 447-K105. Who is that person that you know that hides money in weird places? This could be anything. Maybe in books. Maybe under your mattress. Lord have mercy. Hopefully you're not doing that one there. Now, for me, I would be that weird person. I put extra change and dollar bills in sausage jars. Believe it or not, that's what I do. My wife laughs at me, but I at least know where they are each and every day. Cimarron, what about you?
1: In their prosthetic leg.
0: Oh my God. Wow. Okay. Did they have any discomfort with that or no?
1: No, they said it was easier than carrying a wallet.
2: Hold on, let me get my leg out. Wow.
0: Wow. If someone's actually doing that out there, that's incredible and good for you. Ella Langley, Morgan Wallen, and I Can't Love You Anymore right here on K105.

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0: K105, Josh Ross and Single Again. We are talking about who's that person that you know that hides money in weird places, even strange places, at 447-K105. You could call or text me on this one here. Now, for me, I'm that weird person. I put change and dollar bills in sauce jars. It's just what I do. I have no problem with it. Yes, it does smell like salsa. It's kind of an interesting topic there on that one. But, Michelle, what about you?
1: I used to. I don't so much anymore, but my son would steal money out of my phone case.
2: What?
1: I used it for a wallet.
2: Yeah?
1: If you lift your phone out of the phone case, I'd hide it behind my phone.
2: Okay.
1: So he wouldn't find it in there.
0: Wow, that's dangerous. Okay, but that's what I'm talking about here. Who's that person that you know that hides money in strange places? Lauren, Elena, Chase, Matthew, and all my exes, right here on K105.

0: K105, Warren Ziders and Pretty Little Poison. My wife, Jill, always laughs at me when I have money hidden in weird places. I hide change in dollar bills and salsa jars in our bedroom. And I like it. It's what I do. But what about you? I've got a little bit of time left on this one here. 447-K105. James, where are you hiding some money in strange places?
1: So I hide mine in quite a few different spots. The only problem is every time I go back to look for it, it's like never there.
2: What?
1: Usually it's like the grocery store and the light company and the landlord and the phone company.
2: So you're not able to save a couple dollars or change then is what I'm hearing.
1: That's right.
2: Dang, inflation.
1: It's crazy out here.
0: Yes, it is. I love it. What about you, Thomas Redd? And after all the bars are closed, K105?

0: K105, Lainey Wilson, John Mayer, phone, keys, and wallet. Right now, we are talking about that person that you know who is hiding money in weird places. Now, I know this is me. I do this all the time. I'm putting money in sausage jars, and my wife, Jill, she makes fun of me for it. Yes, the dollar bills definitely do smell like salsa. Now, Desiree, you've got one. Go ahead.
1: Yeah, unfortunately, it's me.
0: Okay.
1: I put it in my coat pocket.
0: Oh, okay. That's not a bad idea at all.
1: The ones that, you know, when you're skiing, you put a little extra money in the pocket, you zip it shut, or you get change back and you throw it in your pocket.
0: Putting money in your pocket. Thanks for the call there, Desiree. What about you? You could call or text me at 447-K105.
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0: 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What's happening?
1: It's Tim and Kylie, and we're ready for the weekend. And we'll start your Friday with a round of the Judgment Zone, which is all about new music. We'll also do What's on Our Radar. We've got our last pair of tickets to Dan and Shay. They could be yours with Beat the Bear tomorrow morning, but everything begins with us bright and early at 6 a.m. It's Tim and Kylie, presented by the Hensley Legal Group on K105.

K105, Luke Bryan, and I don't want this night to end. Wrapping it up here, we've been chatting about that person that you know who hides money in weird places. Now, Jane wrote on the Facebook post that I just did a little bit ago, talking about how her grandma had some wild ones. Envelopes taped to the bottom of drawers, money rolled up in curtain rods, fake electrical outlets, money in freezers. I mean, you name it. Yeah, I will tell you that the older generation, they did it right. They know what was up and, you know, how to stretch that dollar and how to hide that dollar as well. Hudson Westbrook and Painted You Pretty right here on K105.

K105, Morgan Wallen, and Just In Case 104, it's Mike D right here. Happy to be here with you. I've got one I think we all have maybe been involved in at one point. Time or form, I want to know, what is something that you just don't lend out to anybody anymore? Now, Chad texted in saying he doesn't lend out his lawnmower to his brother anymore because his brother is always hitting stuff with the lawnmower and the blade has to get, you know, resharpened or replaced. So I want to hear from you, 447-K105. What is something that you just don't lend out anymore? Maybe it's a lawnmower. Maybe it's your truck. You name it. John Morgan and kid myself right here on K105.

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1: Q105, George Burge and Cowboy Song. So, you know, what is something that you don't lend out anymore? These could be things like tools, cars, trailers. I mean, you name it. For me, money. Don't lend out money anymore. Don't ask me. Definitely not an ATM. And that doesn't make me a jerk. I just... That's hard-earned money, man. So what about you, 447-K105? You could call or text me. Now, Raquel, you got one. Go ahead.
2: Well, my husband just told me he would never lend out his truck or his tools.
1: Could be dangerous.
2: Could be very dangerous, sir.
1: Yes, very well indeed. So what about you, stuff that you just don't lend out anymore? 447-K105, Graylin James, and water at a wedding. Right here on K105.

K105, Cool Swindell, and she had me at Heads, Carolina. Been chatting about this one here, the things that you just will not lend out to people anymore at 447-K105. You could call or text me on this one or post on my Facebook post that I have on there as well. For me, this could be really anything, but I don't lend out money anymore. I just don't. Or trucks. Or trucks where people say they could drive a manual, but they really cannot. Now, Valerie ended up saying that she don't lend out fast chargers anymore because she lent one of her friends a fast charger and really never got it back. I would be saying that that's not a good friend there. Thanks for the call there, Valerie. What about you? Luke Combs and rethink some things like those phone chargers and friends. Right here on K105.

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0: and Boston. Wrapping it up here, we've been chatting about that stuff that you just don't want to lend out to people because they just don't find their way back to you. These things happen often, and Sherry, you've got one. Go ahead.
1: I don't lend out cake cans.
0: Oh, okay. Why is that?
1: Because I have several different shapes, like rabbits and trucks and tractors and motorcycles and that kind of stuff.
0: Uh-huh.
1: And they either don't come back, they come back bent, or they've got holes in them.
0: No!
1: And then sometimes they're not even clean. So, I don't lend those out anymore.
0: Yeah, I don't blame you there. It seems like some people just don't respect other people's things.
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I've got that on tap for you for our next get-together. Hi there, it's Dan. 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

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You can submit that at any time. Also, Dan will have a Visit Indy prize pack for you to win later on in the show as well. You know it's going to be a good time. It's Dan Austin, for crying out loud. Zach John King, though, Get to Drinking right here on K105.

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Cody Johnson and the Fall on Fort Wayne's K105. We're not far away from it. Don't want to rush anything yet, but we're just a couple of weeks away. Hi there, it's Dan. Welcome into Throwback Thursday. Got Scotty McCreary tickets for you this afternoon. A Visit Indy prize package, which could be yours at 2:50 after Jason Aldean and When She Says Baby. And we'll hear what's in that package coming up at 2:40 with Claire Clark from Visit Indy. And has something a little bit different this time. I think you're going to like it. It's Kane Brown, Backseat Driver on K105.

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5: Presented by Indiana Tech. And High Five of the Day today going to an off-duty New York Police Department officer who sprang into action when it mattered the most. He spotted a car run a red light, quickly realized the driver was unconscious behind the wheel. Without hesitation, he jumped through the window, put the car in park, pulled the driver to safety, and immediately began CPR. He may simply say he was just doing his job, but his quick thinking and courage could have saved a life and prevented a much bigger tragedy on a busy Brooklyn street. So a high five to that officer, and thank you for stepping up even when you were off duty. Of course, you're never off duty when you're a police officer, are you? But a big K105 high five of the day to you, presented by Indiana Tech, and of course, all of us here at Fort Wayne's K105.

0: Hold on tight. We're getting in the musical time machine for another tune from days gone by.
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2: 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They always have your back, and I've got your throwbacks. It's a short week, so we've got song titles that just happen to be short, like this one. It's just four letters long from Dierks Bentley. It's Home on a Throwback Thursday on K105.

0: Luke Bryan's on K105. Rumors going around that he and the other Luke Combs may be doing a special song during the CMA Awards in November. All the CMA nominations came out earlier today. No brainer. Ella Langley had the most nominations with 9. We'll peruse that as the show progresses. I'm Dan, and Claire Clark from Visit Indy has a very cool prize pack to tell us about. But as far as things go in Indy, you're probably pretty stoked for the Colts opener this weekend, huh?
1: If you are coming down, of course, there's so much to do around the stadium. I can't recommend enough the Hangar, which is just 3 blocks away from Lucas Oil Stadium. You can get tickets to their all-you-can-eat pregame tailgate, and you can even get on a pedal bar that you can take over to the stadium prior to the game.
0: Whoa, you got this all set up. This is your pregame, isn't it, Claire?
1: I will be there, so you might see me.
0: Uh-huh.
1: There.
0: See her paddling away.
1: Yes. And, you know, Dan, Halloween's now, like, quickly approaching. So We'll need you to come to the Zoo Boo. This is at the Indianapolis Zoo. This is an annual event. It starts September 23rd. So if you want to get ahead of some of the trick-or-treating festivities, this is a great family-friendly activity where your little ones can dress up and see all their favorite animals at the Indianapolis Zoo.
0: All right, let's get into the treats, our giveaway. What do we have this time around?
1: So we have a day at a new property in Indianapolis. It is actually called the Birdhouse on Meridian. It's on Airbnb. It's not a hotel, but it is a rentable space at this beautiful historic home, and it can sleep up to 8 people. So this is a big giveaway. We also have 6 tickets to Kana Prairie, which you can use at any point between now and the end of the year, and a certificate to a discount for Go Ape, which is in Eagle Creek Park, and it's great for outdoor adventure, especially this fall season.
0: All right, all that coming up. Your chance to win it at 2:50 after Jason Aldean when She Says Baby, and to hear all kinds of other great stuff going on in Indy. 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

What's happening? What's happening? It's Tim and Kylie, and we're ready for the weekend. And we'll start your Friday with a round of the Judgment Zone, which is all about new music. We'll also do What's on Our Radar. We've got our last pair of tickets to Dan and Shay. They could be yours with Beat the Bear tomorrow morning, but everything begins with us bright and early at 6 a.m. It's Tim and Kylie, presented by the Hensley Legal Group on K105.

Jason Aldean's on Fort Wayne's K105. Good afternoon. It's Dan, and I told you I had a visit in the prize pack to give you here this afternoon, including a stay at the Birdhouse on Meridian. Cool new place, and some tickets to Go Ape and Connor Prairie. Now, to get qualified, okay, this place is supposed to seat 8, if you heard Claire Clark from Visit Indy talking about 15 minutes ago. It's basically a place for 8 people. And maybe you are going to go down there for a Colts weekend. Let's just say that. Okay, but one of your friends was a fan of the other team. Where would you make them sleep in this place? The Birdhouse on Meridian. 260-447-K105. You and 7 of your friends are going, but one of them isn't a Colts fan. Where are you going to make them sleep? Call me, text me, 260-447-K105. We'll get you qualified for this Visit Indy prize pack. Pretty cool. Two weeks from today, this guy will be at the Coliseum. It's John Pardee kicking those boots off on K105.

0: Max McNown's on Fort Wayne's K105. It's Dan. And when did Scotty McCreery knew he could sing so low? Hear it from him coming up at 3:40 after Tucker Wetmore and Brunette here on K105. It's Dan Austin and getting you qualified for a Visit Indy prize pack. And part of that is this new place that's you can book stays at, and it sleeps eight people. It's called the Birdhouse on Meridian. So I'm just giving you this hypothetical situation. If you're going down to a Colts game, you're going to stay at this place, and you brought seven of your friends, but one of them was not a Colts fan, where would they have to sleep? Angie, where are you putting them?
1: Obviously, the comfy bathtub.
0: Would you at least give them some pillows or no?
1: At least a pillow and one of the sheets.
0: Okay. All right. So you're not all bad, right?
1: Right.
0: All right, Nick, what about you, man? What are you going with? Where are they going to have to sleep?
2: They would definitely sleep in the bathtub.
0: Okay, another for the bathtub. Now, would it just be whatever's in the bathtub, or would you actually give them some comforts of the bathtub?
2: I might give them a throw pillow.
0: Give them the old throw pillow. Charles texted in, said, they might have to be in a tent, or I just might have them outside in a sleeping bag. So there you go. I mean, the bathtub is one thing. Then outside, you know, in nature, especially, you know, what if it's cold? What if it's December? I never gave it time constraint on this. 260-447-K105. Still a little bit of time for you to chime in via call or text. Seven of you are Colts fans, but one isn't. Where are you going to make them sleep? It's Jordan Davis on K105.

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0: Back Then, Right Now. You want a little bit of that? Well, it just happens to be a Throwback Thursday. We'll get more of your short throwbacks on coming up in about 10 minutes here on Fort Wayne's K105. But right now, wrapping up your chance at a Visit Indy prize package. And part of this includes a stay at this place in Indy called the Birdhouse on Meridian, which sleeps eight. So you can literally go down there, maybe for a Colts game with you and seven friends. But let's say one of those friends isn't a Colts fan. Carrie, where are you going to make him sleep?
1: I think they're going to have to sleep in the car.
0: Okay, any specific spot of the car, like passenger seat, back seat?
1: I think they're going to have to sleep in the driver's seat because they're going to have to be driving the party people around.
0: Oh, you got the right idea there. Okay, Gina, now you're thinking some aspect of the car too, right? What are you going for here?
2: In the trunk.
0: Wow. What are you, in the mob? All right, so we go from the driver's seats to the trunk, and let's finish this up with Troy. Troy, what's your idea, man? Where is this person going to sleep?
3: Well, you did it called the birdcage, correct?
0: The birdhouse.
3: Birdhouse, that's it. They would sleep on the perch.
0: On the perch of the birdhouse. Of course they would. Just look out below, right?
3: Exactly.
0: Got you qualified, man. Winner's going to be coming up here in just a few minutes. Co Wetzel, Ella Langley, K105.

What's happening? What's happening? It's Tim and Kylie, and we're ready for the weekend. And we'll start your Friday with a round of the Judgment Zone, which is all about new music. We'll also do what's on our radar. We've got our last pair of tickets to Dan and Shay. They could be yours with Beat the Bear tomorrow morning, but everything begins with us bright and early at 6 a.m. It's Tim and Kylie, presented by the Hensley Legal Group on K105.

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2: 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And it's a short week, so I'm playing short song titles. And that means stuff like this from Neil McCoy. Turn About the Clock, and giving you a little wink. There's four letters in that tune. Four. That's it. Short songs, short week. Here on Fort Wayne's K105.

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0: Tucker Wetmore, Brunette on Fort Wayne's K105. He got nominated for New Artist of the Year at the CMA Awards. If you missed the announcement, Ella Langley has the most nominations. I mean, that's not really shocking, right? 9 nominations, and she's actually competing against herself in several categories. So we'll be interested to see what happens in November. Hi there, it's Dan, and Scotty McCreery is coming to Sweetwater Performance Pavilion on September the 25th. I've got tickets for you to that show coming up after 5 o'clock, and we chatted a short time ago, and one of the topics of conversation was his voice.
1: Was there a certain age when you knew that you were going to have a set of pipes like you have?
2: You know, I'm not sure, but I do remember as a kid, like, being in chorus class and the teacher specifically telling us one day, like, all right, now, men, like, boys, don't try to sing low like, you know, old guys, you know, that'll mess your voice up.
1: Yeah.
2: Or something like that. I remember thinking, you know, heck with that. Like, I'm trying to sing like Johnny Cash. I want to sing like Elvis. So I was trying to sing low from an early age, and I guess, I don't know if that helped or not, but that's what I was up to.
0: He was going to be on a brand new episode of my podcast that is going to drop tomorrow, and I will have tickets to go see Scotty coming up at 5:05 right here on K105.
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She's up for Entertainer of the Year, Female Vocalist of the Year, and some other goodies, too. Plus, she's going to be hosting the CMAs once again this year. That's Lainey Wilson on Fort Wayne's K105. It's Dan and Stella Lefty's album might be just right for you. Get it, Lefty, right? Anyway, I'll give you a chance to win at 412 in my Dan's Daily Download right after Morgan Wallen and Everything I Love on K105. Now I'm going to pen a letter to the big city.

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1: Chase Matthews on Fort Wayne's K105. I'm Dan, and the most CMA nominations earlier announced belong to one Ella Langley. And in fact, she's going to be duking it out with herself in just a few categories. Song of the Year and Single of the Year. She's got two in each one of them. How about that? I think she may have a big night. Here she is now, Loving Life Again. I would say she probably is. K105.

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2: Chance for you to win another Stella Lefty album, Long Way Home, including her huge hit, Boston. And here's your trivia question at 260-447-K105. Jay and Gloria had a pet named Stella on Modern Family. What kind of pet was it? 260-447-K105. First person that knows gets Stella Lefty's brand new album. Jay and Gloria had a pet named Stella on Modern Family. What kind of pet was it? First caller gets the download. Russell Dickerson's on K105.

0: It's Luke Combs, Just Wants to Be By You on Fort Wayne's K105. He got nominated for a bunch of awards from the CMA, including Entertainer of the Year. We'll see how he does a little bit later this year. And how would you like to party? Details on a big party coming up right after we give away another Stella Lefty album. It's called Long Way Home. And Jay and Gloria had a pet named Stella on Modern Family. Debbie, can you tell me what kind of pet it was?
1: It was a dog.
0: It was. Little French bulldog. And for knowing that, you've got Stella Lefty's brand new album.
1: Great.
0: Congratulations to you. I'll have another one, my last one, to give away tomorrow in my Dan's Daily Download on K105. Now it's time to party.
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4: Presented by Indiana Tech. And a High Five of the Day today goes to an off-duty NYPD officer who sprang into action when it mattered most. He spotted a car run a red light, quickly noticing the driver was unconscious behind the wheel. Without hesitation, he jumped through the window, put the car in park, pulled the driver to safety, immediately began CPR. He may simply say he was, quote, just doing his job, end quote, but his quick thinking and courage could have saved a life and prevented a much bigger tragedy on a busy Brooklyn street. So a high five to that officer. Thanks for stepping up, even when you're off duty. But you know what, cops? They're never off duty, right? So thank you for doing what you do. Presented by Indiana Tech and all of us here at Fort Wayne's K105. Scotty McCreary tickets coming up after 5. Here's Hardy. Summer.

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What's happening? What's happening? It's Tim and Kylie, and we're ready for the weekend. And we'll start your Friday with a round of the Judgment Zone, which is all about new music. We'll also do What's on Our Radar. We've got our last pair of tickets to Dan and Shay. They could be yours with Beat the Bear tomorrow morning, but everything begins with us bright and early at 6 a.m. It's Tim and Kylie, presented by the Hensley Legal Group on K105.

It's Ella Langley, Be Her on Fort Wayne's K105. 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
2: 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It's a short week, so I'm playing songs with short titles like this one. Simple four letters. It's done. It's the band Perry on a Throwback Thursday on K105. 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

0: Jason Aldean, Don't Tell on Me on Fort Wayne's K105. It's Dan, and how would you like to go see Scotty McCreery 2 weeks from Friday night? He is going to be at Sweetwater Performance Pavilion September the 25th. And we chatted a short time ago, and his conversation with me is going to be up on my podcast page. So that's coming up tomorrow. But today, tickets to the show at Sweetwater. And I want you to sing like Scotty. Okay? What does that mean?
1: You got to do it in kind of a deep voice.
0: So this is going to be fun. It doesn't have to be good. Okay? You just got to try at 260-447-K105. Just pick a small snippet of any one of his songs and just try to sing it with a deep voice. And I'll get you qualified. All right? 260-447-K105. Sing like Scotty on K105.

0: And it's the Sing Like Scotty contest for tickets to see Scotty McCreery. He's coming to Sweetwater Performance Pavilion 2 weeks from tomorrow. And all you got to do is try to sing any part of a Scotty song and just do it in a deep voice. You ready, Kelly?
1: I'll try to sing like Scotty.
0: Okay.
1: So this was American Idol.
0: Okay.
1: And it was, so baby, turn the locks and turn the lights down low.
2: Get low, Kelly.
1: Something on the radio.
0: That was beautiful. Yeah, that was the Josh Turner. He's got a duet with him on his new album now.
1: That's awesome.
0: All right, you are now qualified, and now we go to Michael. You're up.
3: The trouble with girls, they're so damn pretty. Every time they do something, does something to me.
0: Hey, are you sure this isn't Scotty? Come on now.
3: No.
0: Sure sounds like Scotty. I don't know why you want to win tickets to see yourself, but all right, Michael. We'll pretend it's not Scotty. You're qualified as well. Sing like Scotty for a chance to go see him 2 weeks from tomorrow. Riley Green is on K105.

0: Zach Brown Band, Jimmy Buffett on Fort Wayne's K105 as we get ready to put the wraps on our Sing Like Scotty contest for tickets to go see Scotty McCreery 2 weeks from tomorrow night, Sweetwater Performance Pavilion, and our last entrant is going to be Tanya. You ready to do this?
1: My boyfriend is.
0: Your boyfriend is? Okay, so you're pushing this off onto him. Put him on.
1: Nope, he won't do it. I'll do it.
0: Oh, he chickened out on you?
1: Yeah, he did.
0: Well, now if you win, you got to bring somebody else, right?
1: I will.
0: Okay. All right. Get low. Get low, Tanya. Let's hear you.
1: I want to love you. I can't even do it.
0: I'm not doing a yodeling contest.
1: I want to love you like no tomorrow.
0: That's low, Tanya. Good job. All right. You are in the running for these Scotty McCreery tickets tomorrow. 2 weeks from tomorrow. I'm delirious. 2 weeks from tomorrow, he'll be at Sweetwater. Good luck. Kenny.

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2: 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They always have your back. And it's a short week, so I'm playing songs with short titles. And earlier today, she got a CMA nomination for the first time in a very long time. It's Taylor Swift and Mean on K105.

That song right there got Megan Maroney a nomination from the CMAs for Song of the Year. That is Beautiful Things on K105. She's also up for Female Vocalist of the Year again. November, we'll see how everybody does. And of course, there's some snubs as well. You can check out the complete list on K105's Facebook page. Lainey Wilson up for Entertainer of the Year again. Here she is with John Mayer and Phone, Keys, Wallet. A party you just gotta go to. Coming up at 6:20 here on K105. Tell you more about it.

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Fort Wayne's K105, it's Dan, and I told you there's a party that you just gotta be going to, and it's happening 2 weeks from today. It's the official John Party pre-party, spell party however you want. Bubba's 33, right there on Coliseum, presented by Glenbrook Dodge Chrysler Jeep Ram. I'll be doing my show out there beginning at 2 o'clock. They're going to have food and drink specials at Bubba's, and you're going to have a chance to win John Party meet and greets. We'll have other great prizes as well. And Jet Juergensmeyer is going to be their national recording artist. You may remember him from some acting roles. Look up his name. As soon as you start typing in Jet Juergens, it'll come up. Jet Juergensmeyer, he was on Last Man Standing and some other shows as well. But we're going to have a blast out there. Hopefully you can join us. Bubba's 33 on Coliseum 1 week from two weeks from tonight. Get excited about this before the John Party Show. It's Blake Shelton. Let him in anyway on K105.

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2: 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They always have your back. It's a short week, so we've got short song titles for you. And we wrap it up with the shortest of all the song titles. It's You, Chris Young. 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

0: Bailey Zimmerman on Fort Wayne's K105. Good evening. It's Dan, and Scotty McCreary is going to be at Sweetwater Performance Pavilion 2 weeks from tomorrow, and I will have tickets again tomorrow to give away right here on the show. And just a short time ago, I had the chance to catch up with Scotty, and one of the topics of conversation was his voice.
1: Was there a certain age when you knew that you were going to have a set of pipes like you have?
2: You know, I'm not sure, but I do remember as a kid, like, being in chorus class and the teacher specifically telling us one day, like, all right, now, men, like, boys, don't try to sing low like, you know, old guys, you know, that'll mess your voice up
1: yeah.
2: or something like that. I remember thinking, you know, heck with that. Like, I'm trying to sing like Johnny Cash. I want to sing like Elvis. So I was trying to sing low from an early age, and I guess, I don't know if that helped or not, but. That's what I was up to.
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Hi, this is Amanda from Harlan, Indiana. I love listening to Dan on K105. His show is so fun and relatable, and he makes all of my afternoon drives so much more enjoyable.

0: again.
1: It's time to change the wallpaper. Hudson Westbrook is on Fort Wayne's K105. That's going to do it for me. I will meet you back here tomorrow. Got Dad Joke Friday all lined up for you. And, of course, Boys of Fall with a special little extra something tomorrow. And as much as I hate to say this, somebody has messed up something in our brand new studio. We'll get to the bottom of it tomorrow. Try to pinpoint who did it right here on K105. It's Jacob Hackworth. And what took you so long? You told

0: What's happening? What's happening?
1: It's Tim and Kylie, and we're ready for the weekend. And we'll start your Friday with a round of the Judgment Zone, which is all about new music. We'll also do what's on our radar. We've got our last pair of tickets to Dan and Shay. They could be yours with Beat the Bear tomorrow morning, but everything begins with us bright and early at 6 a.m. It's Tim and Kylie, presented by the Hensley Legal Group on K105.

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Hi there, it's Dan Austin, and the 25th anniversary of 9/11 is going to figure prominently in my next show with special music and some reflection, but we've got to have some fun too. A Dad Joke Friday is on tap for you for your chance and tickets to see Scotty McCreery, and I hate to say it, but somebody already ruined something in our brand new studio. I'll share it with you beginning at 2 right here on K105. She was

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1: It's Tim and Kylie, and we're ready for the weekend. And we'll start your Friday with a round of the Judgment Zone, which is all about new music. We'll also do what's on our radar. We've got our last pair of tickets to Dan and Shay. They could be yours with Beat the Bear tomorrow morning, but everything begins with us bright and early at 6 a.m. It's Tim and Kylie, presented by the Hensley Legal Group on K105.